0: fancy a Ratley's pie? Of course you do, especially after another beautiful 50 minutes non-stop K-Rock. James Arthur there. Tom and Loggy this morning were chatting how different headlines are in Australia compared to, say, regional England.
1: I like to look out for things because you never know what you might find on the beach. I want to go to the UK for this one, mate. And I love how they've written this story. I just thought, oh, God, we need more whimsy in our life, don't
2: we?
1: Yeah,
2: absolutely.
1: Tony Lovell was searching for trinkets across Crimdon Beach. Oh, you'd never find a headline like that in Australia.
2: That sounds cold, though. Like, just saying that, it just sounds freezing.
1: Yeah. What are you doing today, Tony? I'm just searching for trinkets
2: across Crimdon Beach.
1: Like, if that isn't the creepiest thing you've ever heard, if I said, oh, what are you doing this weekend, Tom?
2: Oh, I'm going to go searching for trinkets.
1: Yeah.
2: Going to try and make an addition to my necklace of teeth.
1: Yes.

Got drive, I don't need a car. Money really all that we fiending for. I'm doing things they ain't seen before. Bands ain't dumb, but extreme is all. I'm a demon lord. Fall off what? I ain't seen the horse. Called your bluff, better cite the source. Fame ain't something that I need no more.

0: Delta Goodrum with a remix of Australia's Eurovision song for this year. And tomorrow morning's when it all starts. The first semi-final, 5 a.m. tomorrow. Delta's performance, 5 a.m. Friday. Well, that's when her show starts anyway. But she's looking like a good thing. We're going to do well this year. Go Australia. K-Rock 955. No, well, it is true. Blink-182 are on the way. We'll also hear from Somba, K-Rock 955's Big Hit Energy.
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2: What's happened today is I've worn my outfit to work. We're sitting there having some lunch and I've got poked in the chin by my underwire of my bra.
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2: Because yes. 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
1: 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We just thought the Ballerine Top 15 was a misleading name for a 20-song countdown.
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got drive, I don't need a car. Money really all that we fiendin' for. I'm doing things they ain't seen before. 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I'm a demon lord. Fall off what? I ain't seen the horse. Called your bluff, better cite the source. Fame ain't something that I need no more.

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1: 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Fashion!
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1: The people need a champion.
2: It's true.
1: The people need...
2: Yes.
1: The Shell of Destiny. What are you missing out on? Visit the Shell Club today.
0: Oh, the Big Bloody Conch is back on the radio. We've put it to our lips, and here is the call.
3: You put it to your ear, mate.
0: No, once
3: get your lips off it.
0: Once.
3: No, he makes that sound himself. And
0: well,
3: then we
0: weird.
3: Put him up to your ears. Get your lips off him.
0: How does a shell make the noise without me?
3: I don't know, mate. How does the shell give you vouchers to the Shell Club?
0: That's a really good question. 52232955 seems to be the first step. You put the shell to your ear, he will whisper sweet nothings, or sweet somethings more likely, to you. That something will be between $75 and $200 to spend at the Shell Club in Corio, where tonight...

0: opposites, friends with benefits.
1: Beaming that in live from Austria there. Yeah, that is shocking.
0: But they also rhymed Australia with failure, which hit me personally. Wow. And if there's anything worth checking out when SBS show this in proper on Friday night, 7:30, yes, watch the contest, but stay for the Interpol Act with Australia because that's the highlight of the morning.
1: Oh, God. Okay, so also a country that went really well today just in your personal view.
0: Yep. Oh, yeah. Finland was pretty good. That was like a dueling male vocalist with a female violinist having an argument.
1: Nice, with fire. And then Delta is our Australian recipient.
0: Friday morning.
2: And this is her song.
0: Yeah. I mean, that's like a remix radio kind of funky version.
1: Okay. Yeah. Well, I was going to ask, what one will she be performing? Yes. The remix one or the original one?
0: It's a little bit kind of more ballady, but it lifts. It's dramatic. She's wearing...
2: Oh, yeah, that's much more ballady. That's heaps slower.
0: Good bit, mate. Yeah. It's the final hook of the chorus. Yeah. But no, she's wearing, in tribute to Austria, she's wearing 7,000 Swarovski crystals.
2: Oh, okay.
0: She's, there's, mate, yeah, that's going to be pretty spectacular if you want to see.
1: She's got no hope. Your thoughts?
2: I say she won't make top 15.
0: Oh, no, she's 100% top 15.
1: Okay.
0: Australia, with Australia, so
2: Eurovision.
0: Australia